There's a pen and there is paper, the coffee you just made. I could do this any later, but that might be too late. When you said it could be over before we reach the end, I knew you are still my lover, and I don't want you as a friend.

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2: 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I've been dancing from the daylight to the dark. I've been floating